0: Attention, please. Attention, all passengers for the Boeing 727 of Cruzeiro from Rio de Janeiro to São Paulo, Porto Alegre, and Buenos Aires. Please follow on to gate number 3 and have a good trip.
1: 晚上六点，你在哪里呢？加油 Free Night 城市自由行，将由 Free Night 领航员费平带你一块在台北城自由飞翔。加音 Free Night 城市自由行。

0: Hello, everyone. My name is Garrett.
1: And my name is Maria.
0: And friends, you're watching Let's Talk in English, where we get to continue our food lesson.
1: Talking all about coconuts, the title of our lesson is Delicious Coconut.
0: Right, delicious coconut. Coconuts are fruits that grow high up in trees.Usually in the tropical or warmer areas of the world.
1: Yes, and there are many ways that you can enjoy coconut. You can drink the coconut water inside the coconut, and you can do other things with the coconut meat.
0: Right, there are many ways you can enjoy coconuts. Maybe you can enjoy a dessert. Remember,Desserts are sweet treats you enjoy after a meal.
1: Or you can put coconut meat in soup or coconut milk in soup. You can also fry foods with coconut oil.
0: Ooh, that always smells really good. Of course, we didn't talk about all of the ways to enjoy coconut in yesterday's lesson, so we'll talk about some more today. What else will we do, Maria?
1: Well, we will be looking for the answer to our Find It question. The question is, what coconut dishes does Emily like?
0: What coconut dishes does Emily like? Friends, the answer to that will definitely be in our lesson today.
1: It sure will, so be sure to look for the answer with us. And before we get into our lesson, let's go to Jack.For our keywords.
2: Emily 说我超爱吃椰子咖喱的椰子加在各种菜肴里都很好吃 Coconut tastes great in all kinds of dishes 动词 taste 就是吃起来尝起来 Emily 喜欢椰奶汤面 I like coconut noodle soup 名词 noodle 就是面条看起来 Emily 真的很喜欢用椰子做料理，所以 Milo 说：“那你会喜欢另一道菜，椰奶烩虾。”Then you'd like another dish, shrimp and coconut sauce. 名词 shrimp 就是虾子，

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1: That must be my food. I'll be back in a second. It smells so good. And I'm hungry.
2: No surprise there. What did you order?
1: I ordered coconut curry. Oh,
2: I love coconut curry. Coconut tastes great in all kinds of dishes.
1: I agree. Do you have a favorite coconut dish?
2: I do. I like coconut noodle soup. I also like coconut rice with beef.
1: Those are both yummy dishes.
3: All right, at the very beginning of our lesson, we see that Milo is at home and the food he orders comes.
4: Right, he is waiting for some food. He must be hungry. He says, "That must be my food. I'll be back in a second."
3: And that is what he says after he hears his doorbell ring. Well, he says, "I'll be back in a second." Does he mean 1 second passed and he's back again?
4: It means he'll be back quickly. There are many ways to describe a similar thing. Let's go to Jack for more.
0: Milo 要去拿他点的餐，他说，我马上回来。I'll be back in a second. 片语 in a second 就是很快的，马上。其他类似的说法还可以用Soon. My father will call you back soon. 我爸爸很快会回电给你。或是用片语 in a bit. I'll help you in a bit. 我等一下帮你。或是用 in a minute. 例如 dinner will be ready in a minute. 晚餐马上就好。最后一个 in a moment. The show will start in a moment. 表演马上就要开始了。这些都是很快、马上的意思。
4: Thanks so much, Jack. Okay, Milo is excited for his food. He thinks it smells so good. He definitely is hungry.
3: He is. He says, "I'm hungry." And Emily says, "No surprise there." Probably because Milo is hungry a lot. Maybe he likes to eat food.
4: Well, don't we all?Emily asks, what did you order? Friends, before we answer that, we need to go to today's
3: calendar phrase.
5: No surprise there.
6: No surprise there.
7: 一点也不意外。
8: I'm baking cookies.
9: Good, I'm hungry.
8: No surprise there.
9: I could eat them.All.
8: No surprise there.
9: Because your cookies are the best.
8: No surprise there. They're the best.
5: No surprise there.
6: No surprise there.
7: 一点也不意外。
3: Thanks for that calendar phrase, guys. Well, Milo, he ordered something. His food is here. He says it smells good. So what did he order?
4: Well, he ordered coconut curry. Now, the idea of curry comes, I believe, from India, but we use that for food from quite a few different places. It's something that has a lot of spices in it, and usually you eat with other things, like rice or bread.
3: That is true. And sometimes people will add more flavors to the curry to make it taste good. I know that I have cooked curry before with coconut oil in it. And that is what Milo is talking about. It's coconut curry, maybe because it has coconut milk in it or coconut oil.
4: All right. And Emily says that she loves coconut curry. Coconut tastes great.In all kinds of dishes. Now, we need to talk more about this word taste. It's one we use all the time. Maria, let's do that.

0: Yes, when you taste something, you do it with your tongue. You taste different flavors like bitter, spicy, sweet. These are different flavors. And when Emily says coconut tastes great, well, she's just saying that she likes the taste of coconut.
1: Right, so coconut is good in all kinds of dishes. Milo also asks, do you have a favorite coconut dish?
0: Does she have a favorite coconut dish? And friends, did you spot the answer to our Find It question? The question was, what coconut dishes does Emily like?
1: She likes coconut noodle soup and coconut rice with beef.
0: So Milo asked her if she had a favorite coconut dish, and she gave two different kinds. Emily says she likes coconut noodle soup and also coconut rice with beef.
1: All right, those both sound fantastic. They are yummy dishes. And let's talk a bit about noodles.
0: Noodles are something made of flour. They're usually very long, and noodles can be very small or a little thicker, and they can be round or flat.
1: Right, you're talking about the kinds of noodles we might find in this coconut noodle soup. Other noodles from different parts of the world might look very different, like Italian pasta. Well, friends, we are not done with our lesson. Right now, let's take a quick break. We'll be right back.

0: Welcome back to the show, friends. When you cook, do you like to add different things into it and try to come up with your own recipe?
1: I certainly do. I used to look at recipes a lot more. Now I kind of just try things.
0: Yes, and sometimes when we try different things, it turns out really delicious. Well, friends, we still have more in today's lesson, so let's get back into it.
2: I like anything with coconut milk in it.
3: Then you'd like another dish, shrimp in coconut sauce.
2: Tell me about it.
3: It's popular in the Philippines. I tried making it once.
2: How do you make it?
3: You cook fresh shrimp in coconut milk with garlic and onion. Some people also add vegetables to it.
2: Do you have it over rice?
3: Yes, or noodles. You should try it. It's very good.
0: All right, let's continue talking about ways to enjoy coconut. Emily here says something. She says, I like anything with coconut milk in it.
1: She likes anything with coconut milk in it. She's saying that if you put coconut milk in a dish, she will like it.
0: It sounds like she really likes coconut or the flavor of coconut. And I also really like it when Jack tells us more.
4: Emily 说，我喜欢任何加了椰奶的东西。I like anything with coconut milk in it. 句型主词加 like anything with.表达的是任何加了什么的都喜欢。来看例句。Maria likes anything with mango in it. Maria 喜欢任何加了芒果的东西。Matt likes anything with cheese on it. Matt 喜欢任何加了起司的东西。或是 Johnny likes anything with hot pepper in it. Johnny 喜欢任何里面有辣椒的食物。
0: Thank you, Jack. Well, Emily really likes coconut milk. She likes anything with coconut milk in it, she says.
1: Right. We could use that phrase in a lot of ways. You might like anything with spicy sauces in them.
0: Yes, many people like spicy stuff. Or maybe you might like anything with sugar in it.
1: Ooh, all right, friends. Let's continue with our conversation. Milo says, then you'd like

0: another dish, probably another coconut dish. This one is called shrimp in coconut sauce.
1: Shrimp in coconut sauce. Shrimp is a kind of seafood, so you will find shrimp in the sea. They're shaped a little bit like a moon, and they are gray, but when you cook them, they become bright orange.
0: Right, shrimp can be cooked in many different ways. In this dish, you can eat them with a coconut sauce.

0: So when you put sauce on the food, it adds flavor to the dish. Well, Emily is interested about it. She says to Milo, tell me about it.
1: Right, she wants to know more. Well, this coconut sauce and shrimp is popular in the Philippines. Milo tried making it once.
0: Emily has an important question. She asks, how do you make it?
1: All right, friends, it's recipe time. We're talking about how to make a dish. Milo starts us off. You cook fresh shrimp in coconut milk with garlic and onion.
0: Ooh, those are all really delicious flavors. So you cook it together so that the flavors can mix. And Milo also says that some people also add vegetables to it.
1: Right, so there's already some coconut flavors in with that shrimp. We also heard a couple of other things there. First of all, garlic is something you put in a lot of different foods. It's spicy if you don't cook it. But when you cook it into things, almost everything tastes better.
0: Yes, and garlic, it's like a round ball that you can take apart. You peel it and you get this little white flavorful stuff that you can cook with. We also mentioned the word vegetable. Well, vegetable, there are many kinds of vegetables like broccoli, spinach, cabbage, and carrot.
1: Right, they are plants that you can eat, but they're not fruits. All right, now Emily says, do you have it over rice? This dish, this shrimp dish we're talking about, would you put it over rice to eat it?
0: That's a good question because it's sauce, right? Shrimp in coconut sauce. Milo says, yes, so you can have it over rice, but he also says you can have it with noodles.
1: Okay, so there are different ways to eat this. Milo thinks that we should try it. It's very good.
0: I think Emily will like it because she already says she likes anything with coconut milk in it. Maybe I should try it. I think it sounds like a delicious dish.
1: I would agree. And friends, if you want to see some other coconut dishes, make sure to look this up online. Just type in coconut recipes. Think about that as we go review our keywords.
0: Here is your first keyword. Taste. Taste. This fruit tastes strange.
1: Noodle. Noodle. Here is your bowl of noodles.
0: Shrimp. Shrimp. Shrimp is my favorite seafood.
1: Sauce. Sauce. Pour the sauce on the rice.
0: Vegetable. Vegetable. Spinach is a delicious vegetable. Friends, those are today's keywords. Be sure to practice them and maybe use them as you make a coconut dish.
1: Sounds great. Now, friends, let's watch our lesson one more time.
2: That must be my food. I'll be back in a second. It smells so good. And I'm hungry.
3: No surprise there. What did you order?
2: I ordered coconut curry. Oh,
3: I love coconut curry. Coconut tastes great in all kinds of dishes.
2: I agree. Do you have a favorite coconut dish?
3: I do. I like coconut noodle soup. I also like coconut rice with beef.
2: Those are both yummy dishes.
3: I like anything with coconut milk in it.
2: Then you'd like another dish, shrimp in coconut sauce.
3: Tell me about it.
2: It's popular in the Philippines. I tried making it once.
3: How do you make it?
2: You cook fresh shrimp in coconut milk with garlic and onion. Some people also add vegetables to it.
3: Do you have it over rice?
2: Yes, or noodles.

0: You should try it. It's very good.
1: Hey friends, welcome back to Chit Chat. I'm Ivy.
2: And I'm Zach. Today we talked all about my favorite dish, coconut curry.
1: There are many kinds of curry, and coconut curry is smooth and delicious.
2: Milo likes coconut curry, but Emily's favorite is coconut noodle soup. I've never had that.
1: I have. It's delicious.
2: I'm getting hungry.
1: We also learned about shrimp in coconut sauce. It is from the Philippines. You cook fresh shrimp in coconut milk with garlic and...
2: Stop. That sounds too good. It's almost time to eat. I'm too hungry to talk about food.
1: Okay, sorry. Friends, talk about the yummy food you like to eat. Use English, but don't let Zach hear you. He might get grumpy.
2: I heard that.
1: See you next time.
2: On Chit Chat. Bye.
0: Hi friends, I'm Gabe. Welcome back to Gabe's Game. Were you listening carefully to today's conversation? I think you were. Let's see if you can answer the questions. Here's question number one. True or false? Emily told Milo about the shrimp in coconut sauce dish. Emily told Milo about the shrimp in coconut sauce dish. Think. Who talked about this dish? Emily or Milo? If you said false, you got it. Milo told Emily about this dish. Emily heard about it from Milo, but it sounds delicious, doesn't it? Now, for question number two, what tastes great in all kinds of dishes? A. Cake. B. Cookies. C. Salad. Or D. Coconut. All those foods sound nice, but maybe not in a dish. The correct answer is D. Coconut. Coconut tastes great in all kinds of dishes. Do you know what else is great? That's right. Question number three. For the Filipino dish, what do you cook the shrimp in? A. Apple juice. B. Coconut milk. C. Water. Or D. Tomato sauce. Do you know the answer? If you said B. Coconut milk, that's right. I have not tried this coconut dish yet, but it sounds delicious. I want to try it sometime, and I want to say thank you for playing Gabe's Game. I'll see you next time.
1: Well, friends, we learned all about different ways to enjoy coconuts, and I hope that as we were going through the lesson, that you had your magazine open and were following along with us.
3: Right. It will help you see all the words and conversations that we are talking about. There are lots of fun pictures and activities in there. Friends, if you haven't picked up your May Let's Talk in English magazines yet, make sure to go out and get one.
1: Speaking of fun pictures, I don't know if you found out or not, but on the very first page of our food lesson, you will see 10-year-old me on the page.
3: Ooh, are you holding a coconut?
1: I sure am.
3: All right, friends, enjoy your coconut dishes. Make sure to practice the things you've been learning. And don't forget, we're not going away forever. We'll be back again tomorrow. Make sure to join us to learn even more English. We'll see you then, right here on
1: Let's Talk in English.
3: Goodbye.

love to keep me warm. Yes, I can't remember how was December. Just watch those icicles form. What do I care if icicles form? Baby, I've got my love to keep me warm. Oh, off with my overcoat, off with my gloves. I need no overcoat, I'm burning with love. My heart's on fire, the flame grows higher. So I will weather the storm. What do I care?

0: Jesus said, "I am the bread of life. He who comes to me will never go hungry, and he who believes in me will never be thirsty." Our Daily Bread. This program is sponsored by Our Daily Bread Ministries.
1: 耶稣说，我就是生命的粮。

0: 到我这里来的必定不饿，信我的永远不渴。灵命日粮。本节目是由真理文化传播基金会与佳音电台联合制作，李芳主持。
1: Now I know in part, then I shall know fully, even as I am fully known. 1 Corinthians 13:12.
2: Welcome to today's encouragement from Our Daily Bread. Joy in Jesus was written by Allison Keita and read by Rochelle Traub.
1: 1 Corinthians 13:8-13. Love never fails. But where there are prophecies, they will cease. Where there are tongues, they will be stilled. Where there is knowledge, it will pass away. For we know in part, and we prophesy in part, but when completeness comes, what is in part disappears. When I was a child, I talked like a child, I thought like a child, I reasoned like a child. When I became a man, I put the ways of childhood behind me. For now we see only a reflection, as in a mirror. Then we shall see face to face. Now I know in part, then I shall know fully, even as I am fully known. And now these three remain, faith, hope, and love. But the greatest of these is love. Joy in Jesus, written by Allison Keita. Do you ever long for something you see glimpses of, but can't quite grasp? C.S. Lewis longed for joy. He wrote, "Our longing to be reunited with something in the universe from which we now feel cut off, to be on the inside of some door which we have always seen from the outside, is the truest index of our real situation, and to be at last summoned inside would be the healing of that old ache. The whole man is to drink joy from the fountain of joy." Lewis writes of the joy we'll experience in full when we see Jesus face to face. As believers in Jesus, we have the joy of Christ through our relationship with Him and the work of His Spirit inside us. But sadly, our joy is hampered by sin and death, the forces of evil, and the world's brokenness. Paul writes in 1 Corinthians 13, "Now we see only a reflection, as in a mirror. Then we shall see face to face. Now I know in part, then I shall know fully, even as I am fully known." In verse 10, Paul talks of the coming completeness. This is when we'll know and experience joy fully because we're with Jesus. Although we wait expectantly for that day, He gives us a small foretaste now of the overflowing, unhindered joy of heaven. Let's pray together. Lord, You are the source of true and everlasting joy, and one day we will see You face to face. While we wait for that completeness, fill our hearts with Your Spirit's joy and hope, and help us live today with gratitude and anticipation for the day when all our longings are satisfied in You. Thank You, Lord. It's in Jesus' name we pray. Amen.
2: As you go about your day, reflect on these questions. What do you think it will be like to see Jesus? What do you most look forward to in heaven?